this music at that moment, my mind flashing like a blade. A 22-year-old in flip-flops running around.

just for a second. The bottomless distance pressed against my face. 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Zooming out, a faint yell lost in a thunderstorm.

microphone's name. 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I made a

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2: No, no, no.
1: What are you talking to? Who is that? You're not tricking. I'm telling you. Think about it.
2: You want to buy it
1: now?
2: You want to see it? Cool, cool, cool. I'm right now, it's 15 euros. Ah, thanks, man. Appreciate it.
1: I'm not trying to believe it.
2: My DM's right over here.
1: Can you buy more for me now?
2: We just got off stage, man. 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
1: Absolutely wicked.
2: I'm feeling faded. I'm a little tired. Just give me a minute, man. A minute, man. A minute, man. A minute.

Across the slicks in a casual stance, the sleepy chaperone sat amongst the potted plants as he sipped something pink and said what they call a dance. I call something else. Mrs. Hurst, the nurse, said yes, but I enjoy it. Coach Gregg tapped his leg. No, he wasn't above it. Mr. Green said he'd

Once in a primitive stance, let relax the muscle he had held in the flex, then addressed the mess that was fresh on his hands. With soap and hot water, he checked his teeth and all, but before it had leaked, he heard a shriek from the stall like you wouldn't believe. Was this a real danger call or just a joke on Steve? He wondered, should he even bother? 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

0: absolutely alone. 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

0: Yo, I play the low end, you never know, you probably never heard of me. But hands are never shake, it's a steady hand surgery. Already banished, just courtesy. DMC didn't need it, then I BMC. EV proceeded by the VABU. ALC and no motherfucker can take two. Mistakes do happen and I ain't afraid to keep them either. Pat them with a little pain and leave them with the smell of reefer. A padded room with the cell receiving. Hard thoughts from a rhyme that you can tell is even. And I ain't tell him neither. I did tell him listen, didn't tell him givens. And did sell the cedars. I say it like I seen repeaters. I seen him come and go, selling out theaters. Back to peddling rap, they caught me dealing. Better settling scraps, never seen a ceiling. I sell a feeling for the rivet of exposure. I'm a think tank and driven like a no-limit soldier. There's no gimmick to this closure. Just the image with the fork written over. Just a vision of the finish line. Vintage in the sense that it's cinema within a sign. Sitting on the bench like it's dinner time. Major events are getting mine.
1: And everything will be repeated. Be repeated. 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

0: passing out these marijuana cigarettes for you to sample. 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Among users of the drug, a marijuana cigarette is referred to as reefer, stick, roach, joint. The drug itself is referred to as pot, tea, boo, stuff,
1: boo. 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
6: Oh my God.
0: Ja.
6: Yeah, work it.
0: Wow.
7: Ach so.

Are you searching for a situation with less hurt and affiliation? Do you so

0: mass gathers at the base, the sheer rock face, thrusting from the heavens and standing there. You feel a faint spray of the unbreakable flow of water coming your way, straight down from 1,000 miles upstream. Rhythms gather and spread, fluctuation bringing slight changes. Everything is the same, relatively. 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Up, quicker, twisting, bearing yourself to space.
1: The top is a long way back. 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It's a long way back. 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

0: we'll have a little bit of trouble, so if you just hold on 1 minute, all right? And everything will be okay. We'd like to do the song in the Wind Cries Mary that we released here not too long ago, okay?
1: I'm just telling communication between the different age brackets. Which is no such thing about age brackets anyway, not in my mind. Because a person's not actually old in numbers of years, but how many miles he's traveled and how he keeps his mind active.

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It's Norway.

0: 7,2.
1: Tell me, son. 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Come with me and you'll

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0: It is possible that the predominant force in the universe is not gravity, but something else.
1: All right, think I ready? All right, man. I'm already. Press the button.

0: the electric company gets its power from.
1: What is the look of? It got something to do with being the man and handling your biz. What love got to do with it? SSV, it's all bullshit. Yo, you know what love is.

Well, you know, Jesus didn't die for us so we could be halfway between two places. He didn't die for us so we could not exactly be a total mess or a failure anymore, but yet never really be victorious either. And a lot of people, I think, get stuck somewhere in the middle. And they've got too much of God to go on, to go back, but not enough of God to go on. And so it's very important to me that I do whatever part I can do with the calling on my life to help people.

trying to explain what this is, and you know the funny thing is it really can't be explained because it has to be felt. Because it's a transformation of one's basic feeling, one's basic consciousness of life.

set a course, it's a bet upon an endless. Roulette wheel odds are ungodly, as are the odds of the body. Making it through and surviving the gravity shift. The gravitas of which is lost on the lost thoughts of a being. Chit-chit-chat to a bite size and the light eyes. Begging don't eat the messenger. The message is in SOS and other rest is in the language where it goes. There must be a better place to be somebody. Be somebody else. And somebody gotta keep watch where the watch stops. He talks about his pops and polarity. Fingers fantasize of rocks there will never be. Land hole likely less a hole in the mantle of heaven. He's demanding the evidence of something that maybe never was for anyone. He's missing something pretty. He's missing where the air tastes gritty. He's missing the splendor and misery of bodies, of cities, of being missed. There must be a better place to be somebody. Else. Flesh is weaker than the metal, it is true. But the metal's being moved into a thing it doesn't do. Circuitry is only serviceable as much as it is used. So why don't you use it? Till you use it up, abuse it. It is strong, it can take it if you can't. Your sinews are more intuitively designed.

of a man is a mystery made up of these centuries of mistakes he believes are important to be part of his DNA calls it history species with memories longer don't bother with sweating the old shit maybe it's this time bound conscience that keeps him out pushing through nothing with only the hope brought on by

0: how you want. If you need any tools, I'll hand them to you. Oh yeah, it's getting hot in here. Oh, it's getting hot in here. Oh, it's getting real hot in here. Yeah. So this is the sweatshop, huh? So you want me to follow you downstairs in your office? But I want to see the cars. See, I like the cars, the shiny ones.
1: Shiny.
0: Fast.
1: Fast.
0: And I don't know how to drive a stick, so maybe you can show me.
1: Maybe.

They ever told you how fresh you was, or how deaf you was, asked you that question. It happens to me daily, I'm just so blessed because I'm the best there was, better than sex and drugs. I never worry about a thing, it just wrecks my buzz. Never stress because just trying to have some fun. Can't help but laugh at all these cats doing extra much. Y'all done missed the bus, we've only just begun. There's people everywhere, they call and request my stuff. Even hipsters, thugs, businessmen, lesbians. And can't nobody say I sound like your boyfriend does. I'm so genuine, dude, you just

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And to think some guys can't even function right. But don't feel bad about it, hey, we all compromise. Ups and downs,

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Charged by the call and the cause of a nation. Countdown, minutes away from detonation. A lifetime of prep work, this is the culmination. My manner seems patient. Enraged lies so deep I can taste it. Let's sacrifice lives past the first sensation. To paradise I fly. Delusions are lighting up the midday sky. The last days of mine spent in extreme secrecy. Wolves dressed like sheep occur more frequently. Too much faith to be scared, to petrify, been fleeing. Those who live fear and death might as well be dead. Towers of the occupiers will soon fall. Mort of a mass murderer, that's your call. Mass transit on all, who can watch them all? In the name of the murder.

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He bid me come out. How could I say no? 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

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Well, I felt a right mug. Well, you would, wouldn't you? So I ran after him.

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Hitting me wasn't tearing at my clothes. There was nothing I could do, honest, I was helpless.